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And we'll never ever put it back together. I should have known better, you were lying.

I'm your dream, make you real. I'm your eyes when you must steal. I'm your pain when you can't feel.

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